Good evening. We are Northern Colorado's new country, K99. My name is Matt Sparks. We appreciate you spending the night with us. Don't worry, we're not going to sleep over or anything. But hey, stick around in the next 20 minutes. We're getting you the latest from Josh Ross. Jason Aldean is coming up, and Morgan Wallen with Post Malone.

Northern Colorado's new country K99, a Northern Colorado town, one of the fastest growing in the entire nation. And it's not what you would expect. 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See the story right now on the app at K99.

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1: I-25 is moving stall and accident-free through northern Colorado. Still seeing some slow speeds and pockets on Highway 34 Eisenhower. Crash cleared westbound Highway 392 near 47th Ave or County Road 33. Accident still causing some slowing near Timberline and Mulberry. I'm Jen So, K99.
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5: Mostly cloudy skies for northern Colorado tonight. Our lows in the low 40s. Highs around 75 degrees tomorrow afternoon with sunshine. Then into the mid-80s on Sunday with sunny skies. Upper 80s on Memorial Day with more sunshine on the way. I'm Denver 7 meteorologist Stacy Donaldson.

Northern Colorado's new country, K99. Memorial Day weekend is here, which means we are reflecting on those who have paid the ultimate sacrifice for our country. We truly appreciate the sacrifice you have made for us.

Guys, New Country K99. You think Ella Langley will hop up on stage during the Still the Problem tour at Soldier Field with Morgan Wallen to sing the song? I certainly hope so. You could see it live with your chance to win coming up at 7:20 during Taste of Country Nights on K99. 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
1: Hi, so Jensen, get out the app and watch it go down. A guy in Estes Park, he's walking down the street with his girlfriend, and they stop in front of the taffy shop. The taffy shop's got that taffy cam, so they're watching the taffy get pulled, and next thing you know, he drops down to a knee and proposes. Oh, that is so sweet. There's no audio, but here's what I'm thinking. They're watching the taffy get pulled. It's getting kneaded. Of course he had this plan. He says, you know what, sweetie? Just like the taffy's getting kneaded, drops down to a knee, I need you. I'm telling you, that's what happened. 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It's on the app.
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0: Russell Dickerson on Taste of Country Nights with Evan Paul. Let's get it cranked up. The Friday night second shift. We got a special guest co-host in tonight.
1: Hey, what's happening, guys? This is Kip Moore on Taste of Country Nights.
0: We'll hang with Kip Moore in less than 10 minutes. 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

0: Taste of Country Nights. We are hanging out tonight with our guest co-host. He'll be here all night. Kit Moore is in the house. It's been 15 years. I just need to know, do we know what it is about a truck yet?
1: I did not know what we were about to ask. But I do not. I'll tell you this. I just bought an old 97. And there's just something about it. And I don't know what it is. But it's a feeling when you get the right one. It's like you're hanging out with a buddy.
0: Hell yeah.
1: These new ones don't do it for me.
0: Okay, that's interesting.
1: They don't do it for me. I need to feel it. It can't drive like a Cadillac.
0: Yeah, I need to smell it. That's the thing. I want to smell the gas coming out.
1: I need to turn the key.
0: No push button.
1: And when the government tries to cut my car off, I'm still fired.
0: Yeah.
1: You're going to be cruising your Tesla. I'm going to go ride by my 97. I'll pick you up on the way back.
0: Yeah, I hope that I'm downloading my... Yeah.

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Our guest co-host for the evening, he swings by at least once a year. Love this guy, man. I appreciate

0: appreciate you coming by. Kit Moore is in the house. Now, you stop by a lot. We appreciate that. And it's kind of been like a running thing. Every time you come by, we always ask you about your love life because people want to know, but you never answer it.
1: Yeah. I'll always keep to myself, man.
0: There's no update?
1: So you'll have an update the day that I get married. That's when you'll know about my love life. And that'll be one post and that'll be it. 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

0: Taste of Country Nights. Our co-host tonight hanging out is Kip Moore.
1: I knew you would come in with a little coffee. And it's always like unmarked. Okay, yeah. Like the cup is always a plain cup.
2: Car.
1: Yeah, I knew you would come in
3: with that. To give out, yeah.
2: I know, right?
1: I analyze your coffee all the time, dude. It's a big deal, man. It's a big marker who you are. Man, we're hanging out with the man, Kip Moore. What's up, dude?
2: Good to see you, always.
1: Yeah, you look like you're beefing up, man. You got this deal right here. What's this?
2: I think I've been the same size for, dude, I don't know how many. I mean, I feel like I'll fluctuate between 175 and 80. I've been there for, shoot, since college. So might just be the shirt. I feel like I'm the exact same, man. Yeah.
0: Hang on. More with Kip Moore is coming up in less than 10 minutes. Here's Graylin James and Water at a Wedding on Taste of Country Night.

0: Hey, what's happening, guys? This is Kip Moore on Taste of Country Nights.
1: Kip Moore will be hanging out all night. We got some more with him coming up. Now it's Carrie Underwood, Undo It on Taste of Country Nights.

0: enough to come in, hang out with us all night. Kit Moore is here. Let's talk about when you first got to Nashville. Were there times where you almost like gave up?
1: I just look back at, I think about like, I was so close. I didn't have anything going on in town. Couldn't get a meeting, couldn't get in the door for years. And I'm playing a songwriter's night one night. And the next day my phone rings and it's a big producer who was having a lot of success at that time and running a record label. And that record label was successful at that time. They had two or three massive artists and wants me to meet with him. And I go in and meet, and there's a record deal on the table. There's lawyers in the room. And I'm like, what's going on right now? You know? And I think about that time in my life, and I was 27, and that was everything that I wanted was sitting in front of me right there. But something in my gut was like, can you give me a day? I remember saying that in the room, can you give me 24 hours? And it was kind of this pause, and it was like, yeah, we'll give you 24 hours. And I left, and I sat in my truck, and I was like, Kip, what are you doing? Go sign the deal. They want to make a record on you right now. And I think back, I didn't have any of those songs yet written for Up All Night. I don't know what that record would have even been. I'd written a lot of songs, but I don't know what that record would have been, but I got a good feeling it wouldn't have been Up All Night. And as I'm leaving the parking lot, now I had nothing going on for 4 years. Couldn't get a meeting. I would get a meeting. I'd show up excited about that meeting, been thinking about that meeting for 3-4 months. And I finally get there and they're like, so-and-so's got to cancel. They're going to move it 3 or 4 months. And you're just devastated. You're riding back to your construction job, riding back when I was doing golf course maintenance, riding back to working in that school. And all those jobs are great. But it was like, I wanted to write music. Just the devastation that comes with trying to make it in this town, especially back then, it was just, man, it was a different animal. And the hole to get through was a lot smaller back then.

0: Kit Moore. That was called Beer Money. Taste of Country Nights. We are hanging out tonight with Kit Moore. He's our in-studio co-host all night. How often do you sit down to write songs?
1: I write every morning. I probably have 1,000+ songs that no one's ever heard.
0: Wow.
1: I would say that my complete catalog of songs is probably somewhere, I'm not just guesstimating, because I mean, I was writing 2 songs a day for when I was writing for Warner Corn Man for 4 years in that deal, 5 days a week. And I've been writing every single day of my life ever since. So I'll write, you know, anywhere from 60 to 80 songs in a year. I've been doing that pretty consistently for, you know, and that varies. It might be 51 year, then 71. And you know, so there's so many songs that no one's heard. But, you know, with this new situation, they're all about whenever you want to make a record, just make it. So I've already made another one. This one's coming out in May. I'm almost finished a whole nother one. So I'm just, while I feel this way and while I'm this fired up about writing, and because I know that one day my life will look a little different and things will change and I'll have different responsibilities, and because I do want to have those gardens one day, but I've been so maniacally focused on this one thing for so long, and I know at some point that's going to shift. So while I still feel the way I do and it's connected to what I'm doing as I do, and I'm probably on fire more than I've ever been just about music in general.
0: Well, thanks for coming by, man. Congrats on the new record.
1: You bet. Cheers. Thank you.
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and Time's Ticking on Taste of Country Nights with Evan Paul. Ella Langley's got a brand new fragrance out called Be Her, along with a new song, of course, Be Her. I'll play that right after Jelly Roll, Son of a Sinner, on Taste of Country Nights. I know.

Ella Langley and Be Her. By the way, she has a new fragrance out called Be Her. It's available exclusively online and at Ulta. You can't get it anywhere, though. It is sold out like instantly. She's so popular. It's Evan Paul with you. Jason Aldean is on Taste of Country Nights. She-

0: Country. Tim McGraw, Hardy, Eric Church, Morgan Wallen there. That's MacArthur on Taste of Country Nights. Ladies and gentlemen, we've gotten to this point, and I don't think there's any turning back. Southwest Airlines has officially had to ban all robots on flights. They will no longer welcome human-like or animal-like robots. Now, this is because a Dallas-based company recently called the Robot Studio had a robot companion named Stewie that they bought a ticket for that flew Southwest. Stewie, they made sure the battery was FAA compliant, and Stewie caused quite the stir, you know, when he boarded the airplane. The very next day, Southwest banned human-like or animal-like robots from its flights. I think that's a step in the right direction, because I feel like these robots are all going to start just beating us up. They're just going to take over, and just robots are just going to walk up to you and punch you in the face. So I think this is a good step in the right direction.
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26: We all want our kids to grow up safe and healthy. So we show them how, and we tell them, with honest conversations that let them know what we expect. That's especially important when it comes to alcohol and other drugs. Kids need to know the dangers and how to avoid them. And when it comes to pain medications, opioids, they need to know that they should never be taken without a prescription and never shared with friends or family. It's dangerous and illegal. So talk with your kids, because when you talk, they hear you.

is the most overrated? That's the question I asked Jay DeMarcus from Rascal Flatts. Not him, his son, his teenage son. Wait till you hear what his teenage son said. They were both in here for an interview. That's coming up in less than 10 minutes. Here's George Burge and Luke Bryan on A Taste of Country Nights.

0: I've got Jay DeMarcus from Rascal Flatts here with his 13-year-old son, Dylan. Now, Dylan, I got to know, which one of your dad's Rascal Flatts songs do you not like?
1: I think an overrated one is Life is a Highway.
0: Oh, stop it.
1: I think it's overrated.
2: Oh, I'm going to spank you when we get back.
0: How's that overrated?
1: I know it's done a lot, but it's a lot of just the same thing. You know, like,
2: this is hard to listen to. I'm not going to lie to you.
0: It's tough. But even like the guitars, like the riffs are the same, but they're different guitars. It adds more of a.
1: No, the guitar is great. Jodan played that awesome. It's a hot take. It's a hot take for sure.
2: Oh,

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Thomas Rhett, Ain't a Bad Life, featuring Jordan Davis there on Taste of Country Nights. And it ain't a bad life. If you got everything that makes you happy around you, you got to learn to love it. Coming up next, we'll talk about what's trending in country music news right after Bailey Zimmerman and Chevy Silverado on Taste of Country Nights.

0: country from Bailey Zimmerman. That's Chevy Silverado on Taste of Country Nights with Evan Paul. Let's get a look at what's trending in country music news at tasteofcountry.com. In a recent interview with Billboard, Ella Langley said, in the next 2 to 3 years, women will be dominating country music all across the board. She predicts it's coming. And that interview was right before the ACMs where she took home 5 awards. So I think Ella Langley is on to something. 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

0: on Taste of Country Nights. Tonight, our special guest co-host in the studio is Kit Moore. Now, you stop by a lot. We appreciate that. And it's kind of been like a running thing. Every time you come by, we always ask you about your love life because people want to know, but you never answer it.
1: Yeah. I'll always keep to myself, man.
0: There's no update?
1: So you'll have an update the day that I get married. That's when you'll know about my love life. And that'll be one post and that'll be it.

0: Taste of Country Nights. Our co-host tonight hanging out is Kit Moore. Let's talk about when you first got to Nashville. Were there times where you almost like gave up?
1: Yeah, I just look back at, I think about like, I was so close. I didn't have anything going on in town. Couldn't get a meeting, couldn't get the door for years. And I'm playing a songwriter's night one night, and the next day my phone rings, and it's a big producer who was having a lot of success at that time and running a record label, and that record label was successful at that time. They had two or three massive artists. And

0: wants me to meet with him, and I go in and meet, and there's a record deal on the table, there's lawyers in the room, and I'm like, what's going on right now, you know? I think about that time in my life, and I was 27, and that was everything that I wanted was sitting in front of me right there, but something in my gut was like, can you give me a day? I remember saying that in the room, can you give me 24 hours? And it was kind of this pause, and it was like, yeah, we'll give you 24 hours. And I left, and I sat in my truck, and I was like, Kip, what are you doing? Go sign the deal. They want to make a record on you right now. And I think back, I didn't have any of those songs yet written for Up All Night. I don't know what that record would have even been. I'd written a lot of songs, but I don't know what that record would have been, but I got a good feeling it wouldn't have been Up All Night. And as I'm leaving the parking lot, now I'd had nothing going on for 4 years. Couldn't get a meeting. I would get a meeting. I'd show up excited about that meeting, been thinking about that meeting for 3-4 months. And I finally get there, and they're like, so-and-so's got to cancel. They're going to move it 3-4 months. And you're just devastated.
1: Yeah.
0: You're riding back to your construction job, riding back when I was doing golf course maintenance, riding back to working in that school. And all those jobs are great. But it's like, I wanted to write music. Just the devastation that comes with trying to make it in this town, especially back then, it was just, man, it was a different animal. And the hole to get through was a lot smaller back then.
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0: Taste of Country Nights. We got Kit Moore hanging out with us tonight. I knew you would come in with a little coffee. And it's always like unmarked. Okay, yeah, yeah. What do you mean like the cup is always a plain cup.
1: Core.
0: Yeah, I knew you would come in with
2: that. To give all, yeah.
1: I know, right?
0: I analyze your coffee all the time, dude. It's a big deal, man. It's a big marker who you are. Man, we're hanging out with the man, Kit Moore. What's up, dude?
1: Good to see you, always.
0: Yeah, you look like you're beefing up, man. You got this deal right here. What's this?
1: I think I've been the same size for, dude, I don't know how many. I mean, I feel like I'll fluctuate between 175 and 80. I've been there for, shoot, since college. So might just be the shirt. I feel like I'm the exact same, man. Yeah, yeah.
0: Kit Moore is hanging out all night. We'll talk more with him coming up in less than 10 minutes. Here's John Morgan on Taste of Country Nights.

Happy Friday to you. Appreciate you having us on Taste of Country Nights. It's Evan Paul. I don't know why they keep letting me back behind the microphone every night, but I'm blessed to be on and be your soundtrack while we get through this second shift. Here's Luke Combs on Taste of Country Nights.

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Country.

0: 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This is Kip Moore on Taste of Country Nights.
1: Wait till you hear what Kip's got to say next. It's coming up after Drew Baldridge and Rebel.

0: New country from Drew Baldridge. That's called Rebel. Taste of Country Nights. We are hanging out tonight with Kip Moore. He's our in-studio co-host all night. How often do you write songs?
1: I write every morning. I probably have 1,000+ songs that no one's ever heard.
0: Wow.
1: I would say that my complete catalog of songs is probably somewhere, I'm not just guesstimating, because I mean, I was writing 2 songs a day for when I was writing for Warner Corn Man for 4 years in that deal, 5 days a week. And I've been writing every single day of my life ever since. So I'll write, you know, anywhere from 60 to 80 songs in a year. I've been doing that pretty consistently for, you know, and that varies. It might be 51 year, then 71. And you know, so there's so many songs that no one's heard. But, you know, with this new situation, they're all about whenever you want to make a record, just make it. So I've already made another one. This one's coming out in May, and I've almost finished a whole nother one. So I'm just, while I feel this way and while I'm this fired up about writing, and because I know that one day my life will look a little different and things will change and I'll have different responsibilities, and because I do want to have those gardens one day, but I've been so maniacally focused on this one thing for so long, and I know at some point that's going to shift. So while I still feel the way I do and it's connected to what I'm doing as I do, and I'm probably on fire more than I've ever been just about music in general.
0: Well, thanks for coming by, man. Congrats on the new record.
1: 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Cheers. Thank you.
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That's the latest from Dustin Lynch called Easy to Love. 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Next one.

0: Taste of Country Nights with Evan Paul, hanging with our special co-host tonight, Jason Aldean. Is there one Jason Aldean song that was a hit that at first you were like, I don't think this one.
1: Big Green Tractor.
0: What?
1: Yeah. I mean, I thought the song was cool, you know, and I cut it and I was like, yeah, this is cool. But I never, to this day, that's my longest, that song was number one for 4 weeks and I've never had another song stay for 4 weeks. And Michael Knox, my producer, was the one that sort of talked me into, I'm telling you, man, there's something about this song. And I just don't typically put out songs that are a little tongue-in-cheek lyric that are, you know, like, talking about a tractor. Like, it's just not.
0: So you had to be talked into it.
1: I had to be talked into putting it out as a single.
0: Wow.
1: I thought the song was cool. I had it on the record, but it was like, you know, that was a song that people, once the album came out, people were kind of, you know, gravitating towards and stuff. And it was like, man, I'm telling you. And I'm like, really? That one?

0: Morgan Wallen there with I Ain't Coming Back featuring Post Malone. That song always reminds me of, I don't know, back in the day it was always like, where's dad? And then the joke was he went to go get cigarettes and milk and he just never came back. It was like an 80s joke. One of those you had to be there. Anyway, it's Evan Paul. I got your chance right now to get a $500 Visa gift card for doing absolutely nothing but being great at being you. How about that? 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I'm coming back. I got Zach Taub on the way, Tucker Wetmore, and Post Malone next on Taste of Country Nights with Evan Paul. 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

0: 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It's Zach Topp, and it looks like we're both here working a second shift together. 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

Here's something I always wonder, and I need to ask Thomas Rhett next time he's on the show. 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

0: 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She predicts it's coming. And that interview was right before the ACMs, where she took home 5 awards. So I think Ella Langley is on to something. 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
2: 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Number

kicking off your Taste of Country Nights, top three most requested. That was Luke Combs and Sleepless in a Hotel Room. Well, who else would be on the countdown after Luke Combs? Who's always battling with Luke Combs on the charts? They're great friends, though. They always say that. It's Morgan Wallen and Don't We in at number

0: Your ears aren't tricking you. That is the band Perry. Their brand new song called Psychological on Taste of Country Nights with Evan Paul. 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

0: 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Before I play Country and She Knows It, give me the story of it.
1: Country and She Knows It is just about fun. It's about telling stories of girls that are just in their element, being themselves, and how us guys get wrapped up in it. And I just think it's a great song to kick the summer off and see everybody out there dancing, especially the country girls.

Country Nights. Nate Smith, since this song has come out and gone number one, has been on a weight loss journey and has lost about 75 pounds. Here's Whiskey on You on Taste of Country Nights.

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Combs and Days Like These on Taste of Country Nights. Luke Combs, surely a future country music Hall of Famer. I don't think I'm jumping the gun saying that. I feel confident about that. It's Evan Paul hanging out with you on this Friday night with all my exes. Oh gosh, that sounded weird. I'm not hanging out with all my exes. This is the song I'm playing. Another

0: Lauren Elena featuring Chase Matthew. That's All My Exes on Taste of Country Nights. Hopefully your Friday night second shift went real smooth no matter what you got going on out there. Whatever job you got or you're doing, your side hustle, your first hustle, your third side hustle, or hey, some people are out there circling around trucks partying. Shout out to y'all. Appreciate you having us on. I got brand new country coming up. Jason Aldean, Alexandra Kay, and Chase Matthew are on the way. Happy Friday. Appreciate you having on Taste of Country Nights.
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0: 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Here's what's happening at K99.
1: 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Colorado is 48th in the nation with median home prices up to $540,000. 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We are telling you all about it now.
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1: What restaurant in Fort Collins totally deserves a comeback? 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Furs Cafeteria, Amigos Mexican Food. 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
1: Okay, I'm not afraid to admit that I'm a terrible speller. 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However, there is a list of the 10 most misspelled words in the state of Colorado. Now, some of these I get, but the most misspelled word in the state of Colorado is kind of weird, considering it's in the state's name. It's color. Want to see the full list? We've got it for you now.
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1: Hey, it's Chris Kelly. You might know about the casino in Wyoming that's been around for a little while. Horse Palace at Swan Ranch, right there at exit 4 off I-25. Well, coming soon, one will be even closer to northern Colorado. 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
1: Hi, Steve Jensen. 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A guy in Estes Park is walking down the street with his girlfriend, and they stop in front of the taffy shop. The taffy shop's got that taffy cam, so they're watching the taffy get pulled, and next thing you know, he drops down to a knee and proposes. Oh, that is so sweet. There's no audio, but here's what I'm thinking. They're watching the taffy get pulled. It's getting kneaded. Of course, he had this plan. He says, you know what, sweetie? Just like the taffy's getting kneaded, drops down to a knee, I need you. I'm telling you, that's what happened. Check out the video. It's on the app.
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K99. Happy Saturday, Tara Holly. Hope you're having a good one. Glad to be joining you. We got some Jordan Davis and Carrie Underwood headed your way shortly. Right now, Sam Hunt. So-

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1: Luke Holmes, Be By You. Hello, Tara Holly. I hope that you are enjoying your weekend. You know, of course, Memorial Day weekend and the day itself coming up on Monday. There's a lot of folks that are maybe having cookouts, a lake day, taking a road trip, just spending time with people that you love. It's the unofficial start of summer, you know. But we have to keep in mind Memorial Day is something much deeper. We remember the men and women who gave their lives to serve this incredible country, people who had plans and dreams and futures of their own and never made it home and made that ultimate sacrifice. So for many families across America, this weekend isn't just a long holiday. It's personal. It's remembrance. It's sacrifice. So just keeping in mind while we enjoy spending time with those that we love, don't forget to remember this weekend. Take a quiet moment too, just a moment of gratitude for the freedoms that you and I enjoy every single day and for the people who paid the highest price for them. It is the land of the free because of the brave. And to the military and the Gold Star families that are listening, we are thinking of you this weekend and sending you so much love. All right. John Party, Riley Green on the way.
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1: Well, Riley Green and Ella Langley may not be dating. However, they clearly like working with each other because following the success of their chart toppers, Don't Mind If I Do and You Look Like You Love Me, they're going to release a full duet album. Yes, and they're super excited. They clearly have a playful friendship and a good working relationship. All those details that we know so far waiting for you inside the app.

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1: 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Shots on you.

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1: Well, hello there. How are you?
0: All right. Let's see what's on the docket for you. A whole bunch of music on the way. Back to back to back. Luke Combs, Morgan Wallen coming. Now, Chris Jansen.
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1: Hiya, Tara Holly. 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
1: 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Haven't done since I was a kiddo. I picked a penny up off of the parking lot. I don't know why I did it, but, you know, find a penny, pick it up, and all day you'll have good luck. Are you still picking up pennies? 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What happened to us? Meanwhile, inflation's like... Anyway, here's Kenny Chesney.

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1: Guess what I got to do this morning? My first little herb garden check. Hi, Tara Holly. That was Megan Maroney. Beautiful things. Yes, anytime you grow anything and you see it start to just sprout up, even just a little bit, it is a beautiful thing. So this morning, I felt very much like a gardener, which I've been aspiring to become for years now. And I was like, well, just start with some herbs, you know, something simple. And I was out there, you know, 7 a.m., garden check, coffee in hand, still out of my pajamas, hadn't spoken a word to anybody today. It was just me and the sprouts and the birds. And I'm like, this is how you get into it. It's the love of this moment. There's something kind of sacred about growing stuff. It's a whole thing. If you're a gardener, any tips for a newbie, I would love to hear from you. Is that one of the things that pulled you into it? Like that ritual of it? Because I am loving it. I'm just like, maybe I'm going to start growing other stuff. Maybe I'm going to sprout wings and become a woodland fairy. And honestly, I would like that. Anyway, if you have any tips for me, shoot me a note inside the app. I got some Jason Aldean lined up for you next. Zach Top 2. Can't wait to hear from you.
2: 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I'm back to
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1: My friend, if you are out and about, please drive like you know each other. 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I'm Tara Holly. You got some good timing, too. Anyone ever told you that before? And I'll tell you why. 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Blake Shelton, Max McNown, and now Zach Brown Band featuring Jimmy Buffett. Going to

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Northern Colorado's new country, K99. Good afternoon, Tara Holly. Got anything on your mind you want to chat about? I'm here for it. Shoot me a note inside the app.

Northern Colorado's new country, K99. All right, so are we going to see Brittany Aldean hopping on stage with her famous hubby? I bet we will, since we have their new and first duet together. 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

Northern Colorado's new country, K99. 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

0: K99. So, do you make your kids play outside once school's out for the summer? Hi, Tara Holly. That was Josh Ross. Hate how you look. Listen, when I was growing up, my parents didn't even have to tell me to go outside. I was one of those kids. I wanted to go out. I lived on my bike. I actually loved to build forts. I know. Yeah, I did. But then I would come home, make friendship bracelets and stuff like that. But I have so many fun memories of being outside, hanging out with friends. Obviously, depending on the temperature, that would maybe dictate how much time I spent outside. But nowadays, of course, you hear parents talking about how kiddos spend so much time on their electronics. Now, some parents just want to keep their kids safe, and it kind of depends on where you live, what's going on, the temperatures outside. But I am curious about your opinion. Do you think parents should make kids go outside when it's reasonable? Why yes or why no? Shoot me a note inside the app.
1: 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Your Colorado Eagles have advanced to the Western Conference.
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Northern Colorado's new country, K99. 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My name.

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People want to get their hair cut to look like her. We got Ella Fellas and now her debut fragrance, Be Her, which launched April 24th. They're struggling to keep it in stock. It's selling so fast. It does sound like it smells amazing. 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
1: 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All right, let's see what's in your musical forecast. Riley Green, Luke Combs on the way, back to back, and now.

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1: Well, there were a lot of amazing contenders, but this man here, Cody Johnson, the 2026 ACM Awards Entertainer of the Year, well-deserved. And he is the real deal, isn't he? Here he is with The Fall.

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0: K99. Providing the ideal Memorial Day weekend soundtrack for you. I'm Tara Holly. That was Hardy. Favorite country song. Ah, yes. Memorial Day weekend always brings a certain feeling with it. It's kind of the unofficial start of summer. You can almost hear the sound of grills firing up. Hopefully you can smell it too. That's a very nice aroma. Some families are traveling, friends getting together, and those are all beautiful things. But before all of that, Memorial Day is first about remembrance. Of course, it's honoring the men and women who gave their lives serving our country. People who left behind families and hometowns and people who still miss them every single day. And, you know, most of us are going to spend this weekend making memories. And there are some families, though, across America that are spending it holding on to precious memories. So somewhere between the cookouts and the country music that we love and the long weekend, just take a moment with your friends, with your family to reflect and just to be thankful for the freedoms that we get to enjoy because of the sacrifices that were made by others. And listen, to every single military family, every Gold Star family that is listening today, we send our respect and our gratitude and our love to you this Memorial Day weekend. Thanks for letting us be a part of yours. Thomas Rhett, Jordan Davis on the way next.
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K99. So what are your plans this weekend? 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
1: Now, you can imagine that somebody like Luke Bryan may have been asked to sign some interesting things. In fact, recently, he was just openly discussing some of the most shocking items he's been asked to sign during a recent interview. I'm just going to let you go check that out inside the app. Here's

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1: Okay, I'm not afraid to admit that I'm a terrible speller. 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However, there is a list of the 10 most misspelled words in the state of Colorado. Now, some of these I get, but the most misspelled word in the state of Colorado is kind of weird, considering it's in the state's name. It's color. Want to see the full list? We've got it for you now.
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1: Ella Langley and Morgan Wallen, I can't love you anymore. Ever had a relationship like that? Probably a lot of folks have. Hi, Tara Holly. I love Ella Langley's music generally. I love it when she does these duets with Morgan Wallen, and of course the two that she's done, at least so far, with Riley Green. Obviously huge success with Don't Mind If I Do and You Look Like You Love Me. And apparently they really like working together, because they are going to do an entire duet album. Yes, Riley has already said he's super excited about this because they have a strong track record and people go on and on about their chemistry, which is why we were all like, are they dating? Are we sure they're not dating? Anyway, they clearly have a really playful friendship and it has resonated with us all. So we are very excited about this new project. Now, everything you know about it so far, you can check out right now inside the app.
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0: K99. So what's on the docket for you for the rest of the afternoon, huh? Tara Holly. Actually, I gotta go. I got a few errands to run. So if you're out and about, please drive like you know each other. And hey, don't forget to take us with you and send photos, videos from your weekend if you'd like inside the app. Much love to you. Rodney Atkins.
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0: K99. It's Chris Jansen's Me and a Beer, number one for New Country. I'm Clay Moden. I've got four kids at home, and when it comes to hot dogs and grilling and summertime, we go through dozens of hot dogs. But the only problem that we have now, of the four kids, our 10-year-old son still has to have us remove the skin from the hot dog. That is one of the most tedious things as a parent that you can do. Not only does it burn your fingers occasionally, but it's like, come on, just eat the hot dog. But hey, if you're grilling up this weekend, hot dogs, burgers, just relaxing with family, thank you for letting us be a part of your long weekend. Luke Combs is coming up, and a great new hit from Kenny Chesney.
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And I've been hearing rumors about Kenny Chesney planning a tour into next year already. The guy doesn't stop, and he's got another great new song. Here's Kenny Chesney with Carry On.

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K99. Indianapolis 500 is tomorrow. You're going to watch the Indy? I love it. It's a great tradition. I can't wait. Some year I will be at that race. It's on my bucket list. Here's Dierks Bentley.

K99. There is no bigger star in music right now than Ella Langley. For good reason, man. It is hit after hit. Good afternoon. I'm Clay Moden. Great to be with you with Eli Young. Here's Love Ain't.

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Hey, it's Clay Moden. Back to work on Monday. We know how it's going to be. 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
1: Is there any doubt that this fall in November at the CMA show, the Country Music Awards, Ella Langley wins all of them? Just sign her name on every award now. Here's Ella with Choosin' Texas.

99. Thanks for joining us this long weekend. I'm Clay Moden. Great to be with you. If you're looking for events for your family, got a nice list going. You can also add to that. If there's a parade or something you want us to talk about this weekend, you can message us on our free website app, too. Here's Bailey Zimmerman.

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0: 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Just after 5 o'clock with Clay Moden, Riley Green has been all over TV. He was on the ACM show the other night. He's been on Marshall's. He's going to be on The Voice. 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Here's Riley. Change My Mind.
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1: She has a new energy drink line out. 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It's available just about everywhere now. It's Clay with Shaboozy. Here's good news.

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0: fry up the back legs of the squirrel when we eat them. So delicious. That might sound disgusting to you or a lot of people around the world, but hey, don't knock it till you try it. Hope you're having a great weekend. Vincent Mason is coming up, and we're going to be hearing Jordan Davis, his new one, Turn This Truck Around, in just a few minutes.
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K99. It's a big weekend for racing, whether it's Indy or NASCAR. Thanks for letting us be a part of your weekend. With Vincent Mason, here's Wish You Well.

K99. BB Rexa and Florida Georgia Line. And the rumor is, I guess it's more than just a rumor, next year, new music from Florida Georgia Line, maybe even a tour to look forward to. Here's George.

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1: All right, so Jensen, get out the app and watch it go down. A guy in Estes Park is walking down the street with his girlfriend, and they stop in front of the taffy shop. 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Oh, that is so sweet. 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They're watching the taffy get pulled. It's getting kneaded. Of course he had this plan. He says, you know what, sweetie? Just like the taffy's getting kneaded, drops down to a knee, I need you. I'm telling you, that's what happened. 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

K99. Just heard from Becky. She and the family are out fishing this weekend. All right. That sounds good. There's nothing like fishing with the kids. Good luck, Becky. Here comes Luke Bryan.